bit of faith can't do. If you don't even believe in you, why would you think or expect anybody else that's around you to? I done did things that I regret. I done said things I can't take back. Was a lost soul at a crossroad who had no hope, but I changed that. I spent years

every day and pick my son up, hold him in my arms and let him know he's loved. Love. Standing by the window questioning if that is ever going to show up. Up isn't something he's gonna have to worry about. Don't get it twisted, that was in a shot. Mama, I forgive you, I just don't want him to grow up thinking that he'll never be enough. 30 years of running, 30 years of searching, 30 years of hurting, 30 years of pain, 30 years of fearful, 30 years of anger, 30 years of empty, 30 years of shame, 30 years of broken, 30 years of anguish, 30 years of hopeless, 30 years of hey, 30 years of never, 30 years of maybe, 30 years

miserable Shadrach, Meshach, Abednego took a little trip into the land of Babylon. Shadrach, Meshach, Abednego, Nebuchadnezzar was the king of Babylon. Shadrach, Meshach, Abednego took a lot of gold and he made him an idol. Shadrach, Meshach.

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1: But the children of Israel would not bow down.
0: Shack, rack, me shack, a penny gold.
1: You couldn't fool them with a golden idol.
0: Shack, rack, me shack, a penny gold.
1: I said you couldn't fool them with a golden idol.
0: Shack, rack, me shack, a penny gold.
1: So the king put the children in the fiery furnace.
0: Shack, rack, me shack, a penny gold.
1: God, he heaped on coal and red hot brimstone.
0: Shack, rack, me shack, a penny gold.
1: Made it 7 times hotter, hotter than it ought to be. The great book says, even burn up the soldiers the king had put there.
0: Shack, rack, me shack, a penny gold. Oh, shack, rack, me shack, a penny gold. Whoa.
1: But the Lord God sent him an angel, and he gave him a couple of wings. Well, he came on down into the middle of the furnace and began to cool the flames. Them children got so happy, they went strutting right through the fire, just laughing and talking about the power of the gospel.
0: Shadrach, Meshach, Abednego. Oh, Shadrach, Meshach, Abednego. Whoa.
1: Then old Nebuchadnezzar said, hey there, when he saw the power of the Lord.
0: And they had a big time in the land of Babylon, Shadrach.